on your best fit to the club tonight. 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
1: We have been programmed in such a way that we need to remove all the monies available to us so that we can start now becoming normal. How many years since I left there? How many years since normal? Again, you are always thinking and planning. And it's planning as how? What about planning for jam idea? Again, every single planning for no one can udira my idea. My idea, kuka. What about planning for jam idea? Because anga sana ashoko ngale karaka sele kadira sele. That's all that you are planning. Again. 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Agar, kona mindset to elongor bunti baro nar tsala ka ona. 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E tata e e apala. Agar, it's very difficult. But ke alik, agar, eh, so nilo na kwa ke na likile tsua hori ni ni ni. Agar, so ke te re haki thalosa savings. Abi ke thalosa ya na kere saving it's more spiritual than financial. You need to understand it's spiritual, okay? Because when you save to protect your spiritual being. Again, because when you have a backup, you tend to have a peace of mind. Again, all the time. Again, Mogorangore, it allows you to be creative. To think of other things without stress, I get. 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Again. 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O hosti ya that bad spirits.

0: The Namibian Broadcasting Corporation, NBC, established in line with the Namibian Broadcasting Act, Act 9 of 1991, in adherence to and guided by our editorial policies, respects the views and opinions of our television viewers and radio listeners. NBC acts in accordance with the regulatory body, Communications Regulatory Authority of Namibia, CRAN, to ensure cultural diversity in media content, provide a free and safe space for members of the public and the protection of children from harmful content, and provides access to information and allows for the exchange of various opinions and ideas without censorship. If you observe any content on NBC multimedia platforms, including TV, radio, and online, that seems to be in contradiction to the editorial policies and guiding principles of CRAN, please contact us via email, that's pr@nbc.na, or call 061-291-3101. Your feedback is crucial in maintaining alignment with regulatory standards and ensuring the integrity of our content.
1: Jail Shimeli Bunga, Pilhanago Ele, Shimimimrits on the Limalites Acquisition, and Baramanko Kasoki 291-2485.

0: I've come with an announcement. 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
2: 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You're a project manager.
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1: 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It's very friendly people. Very friendly people, it's a very friendly town. Yes. 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So everywhere you go there's a CCTV, so we are in a position to monitor. It's mostly at the places where there's a high crime rate, like robberies, grabbing of cell phones. So the municipality have done it. Then decided, no, let's put the CCTV cameras, which is a very good thing to us. Very, very good thing. 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

0: 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They should rather go to the nearest police station or call the police station to get information about something.
1: Right.
0: 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They must work with law enforcement. 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The unfortunate part is the Kyotoma police.
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0: 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At a robot. So I will ask Chika Kopa baeng gore they must be extra careful, vigilant. 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
1: Mm-hmm.
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0: 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Yes. 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

0: mamratwa khosi ya lwami.
1: Yes, the idea came early in 2018, mm-hmm. where we as young people come together as volunteers to start with this initiative, starting with a Nama Cultural Festival that will last forever. This year we're going to celebrate the 7th edition of the Nama Cultural Festival, and I am convinced that the festival grow from strength to strength. And I believe that our stakeholders, our partners, our communities in Namibia, as well in Botswana, South Africa, that is every year, can testify that this festival grow from strength to strength. Mm-hmm. The reason or the objective behind this whole idea was to create a platform where our Nama people will come and share the history of the Nama culture, the traditions, the norms. Main thing that is standing out here is the language issue. And nowadays, you hear that especially young ladies that is giving birth, mm-hmm. Once the child start talking, then they start with English, which I believe it's wrong. What we say is that they are not proud of their own language. Doesn't matter whether English is the national language, mm-hmm. still you have to instill the language, your mother tongue, to your kids. And that is one of the things that will stand out this year at the cultural festival, where we will have a language booth, where we're going to have some deliberations, some talks with regards to the language, the Nama Kovap. There will also be a 30-second game that will take place. And afterwards, the games will be sold for $450 Namibian, and I think there's only 50. So please make your turn at the cultural festival at the Westin Stadium in Kidmanshoop to get a copy of your 30-second games. Mm-hmm. We'll also have panel discussions during the cultural festival, where mainly we're going to focus once again on the language issue, the traditions, the cultures, the norms, as we want to preserve our culture as Nama people. We're going to have the cultural village, where normally people, especially our elders, are coming together.

0: number the other day in Kidmanshoop, where we could also, where we have visited the monuments here in Kidmanshoop, also at the museum, which is one of the oldest buildings in Kidmanshoop. So we kick off yesterday at the festival, where we start with the setting up of exhibition stalls, and last night we start with the gospel concert. The hall was fully packed, and I do believe that as the Creator makes everything possible, you have to start with Him and give thanks to Him who made it possible for us to celebrate the 7th edition of the Nama Cultural Festival. And my good sir, it was very good. The attendance was excellent. Mm-hmm. The hall was fully packed. And I'm really grateful for the community of Kidmanshoop, Karas, the whole of Namibia, who come and support us last night. This morning we're going to start with the official program of the Nama Cultural Festival. It will not be a long program. It will only, I think, last for 1 hour.
1: Okay.
0: Yes. So in short, we'll have the national anthem, the AU anthem. We're going to have the pastor will do the scripture reading, the prayer. Then we're going to have the welcome remarks from her worship, the mayor, Francis Melody Swartboy. Then performance by the traditional groups. And then the Amethyst Brass Band from the Amy Church. Then we'll have the statement of purpose by the chairperson of the cultural festival, Mr. Dirk Egoop. We're going to proceed, and then we're going to have again another performance by the traditional groups. And then Marcelino Swartboy, who is a very intelligent young man, a Nama young man. He's baie kunstig, very creative. And hy het vir ons 3 liedere geskryf. And naming what kai khwega kon khaya ning habe bab khwa mai tsita tsing urue. These are the 3 songs that were written by Marceline Swartboy. And this morning we're going to also launch the Nama anthem, which is what kai. So that will be done by Ms. Valerie Isaacs and Marcelina Swartboy. Then we're going to proceed and we'll have performance by Cedric Hawasep and then the Long Arm Band. Then we're going to have David Hanser will have a short message to the Nama community. A performance again by the traditional groups. And then last but not least, we will have the vote of thanks that will be done by Antonio Stierman. Mm-hmm. As I said, there will be activities at the cultural festival, at the cultural village, okay, where our elders will come together, share a cup of tea, and then they will have some talks with regards to the cultures, the norms and traditions.
1: So the cultural festival, cultural?
0: The cultural village.
1: It's there at the stadium.
0: It's also at the stadium.
1: Right.
0: Yes.
1: Right.
0: And then we're going to have the panel discussions at the Moth Hall. And then the Youth Bonfire, which is also one of the outstanding events, where we're going to have young people will also come and listen, and also not listening, but to share their views with regards to the culture. As I said in the beginning, that our youngsters nowadays, when the babies get started talking and so on, they start with English and so on. But the importance of your mother tongue, that will also be addressed there. So there will be a youth bonfire where they will have a lot of discussions around the fire. And we'll have traditional games with Leonard Whitbien, the Amakus, and as they said in Namatal, Gogun Hurup, where they hide behind the trees, behind the buildings and so on. Mm-hmm. There will be some traditional games also. So,

0: My dear people, I really want to extend an invitation again to our Nama people. Also, the other tribes are not excluded.
1: Surely, surely.
0: So the whole of Namibia is invited to the annual Nama Cultural Festival, the 7th edition at the Kidmanshoop Westin Stadium. We're going to proceed with the program tomorrow, where we'll also have, again, the panel discussions, activities at the cultural village, as well the youth bonfire will also proceed, and the traditional games also, and then almost forgotten, the Long Arm Band will also dance, will take place tonight.
1: Okay.
0: Yes.
1: Okay.
0: There will be a Long Arm dance tonight, $20 entrance at the show hall. And then, yeah, as I said, tomorrow there will be some activities, as said before. And then, again, tomorrow night, there will also be a Long Arm dance again. And then, Sunday morning, as we have started thanking God for giving us that grace to host this annual festival, we're going to close it off again with a Thanksgiving service Sunday morning at the Moth Hall, where we're going to give glory and honor to God for taking us through this whole week. So, yeah, we're going to close off with the Thanksgiving service Sunday morning at the Moth Hall.
1: So far, sir, when do you check from day one till current? How is the attendance so far?
0: I'm very impressed and I'm very happy seeing especially young people who come over to the Westin Stadium to be part of the annual Nama Cultural Festival. And I believe as from today onwards, the number will grow as most of our visitors from Botswana, as well from South Africa, will come through today. So this day of today will be a celebration at the Nama Cultural Festival. As I said, as we're going to have visitors from all over. Yes.
1: What role does music and dance play in this festival?
0: When you hear like the Long Arm music, the Namastab music, it's like in something is stirring up in your stomach.
1: I'm telling you.
0: It's like in soos hulle in Afrikaans sê, gekreenlik hoender vleis. 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
1: How does this festival contribute to the economy of the region and Namibia at large?
0: I'm very, very glad to say that and to testify that the Nama Cultural Festival has a huge impact on the economy of the town of Kidmanshoop, the region Karas, the great Karas region, as well Namibia as a whole. As the attires we are having, the Nama attires, you need to get material to, you know, take it to the ladies who is doing the needlework. So the people who are selling food, if they are not coming with the groceries from wherever they are coming from, they have to buy it here in Kidmanshoop, especially the supermarkets, the wholesalers are mostly benefit from this culture festival. and the accommodation establishments.

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2: Pleased to meet you, Amy. 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
3: There's a lot of things about our culture that we'll never understand, Kubon.
4: But, Davi, have you seen how the girl looks? She's so devastated. And I hope you know what you're doing.
3: So, I am home, Kubon, not last year. Just a little breakup.
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2: Morning.
3: Good morning, love. O re lenne batho?
2: Kwa baby.
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2: Ke mo di.
3: Ke batla go itse gore a wa lwalane. What's with this long face?
2: Hey, mona be di nawa hle. Ba se kiro.
3: Okay. So, did you call your father and ask him how it's going?
2: No, I haven't called him.
3: Okay.
2: So, you came late last night. No, like I can't.
3: Well, can I get you a meeting on my hotel? I can wait to go to the house and I'll go to the house.
2: Oh.
3: Hold on, I'm going to go to the house.
2: Anne, just make a conversation.
3: Baby. I was already getting too excited. I know probably you were missing me or something.
2: You know what? Since we are weekend.
3: Okay.
2: I want to tell you what I want.
3: Yeah, well, TJ, anything that you do, I want to lie to my
2: today. We are going to get some more today. Just that I have a lot of loose ends. I need to tie them.
3: Yeah, do what you gotta do. Okay? Cassie? Come, baby.
4: Come on, girl.
3: And why are you not dressed up already?
5: I'm not feeling too good.
2: Oh, my baby. What's wrong?
5: My head is aching and I have a stomach ache.
3: Oh, come here, baby. Come.
2: Will I be okay?
3: You're gonna be fine, okay? Right? Mm-hmm. Oh, baby. And Mulogwa, I think I have to take her to the doctor.
2: It's not good. Please do so, Walter. I have a lot to do on my side.
3: Okay. No, I'll take her to the doctor.
2: Awesome.
3: And then whatever comes up, get a lot.
2: Please do so.
3: All right.
2: Awesome.
3: Okay. Come, baby. We have to go, my baby, okay?
2: You'll be okay, Nana. Love you.
5: Love you too.
3: Awesome. Come, baby. You're going to be fine.

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1: Wow, in that case, so it's only the two of us. Show me how sorry you are.
0: As tempting as it may sound, I have a meeting to attend to.
1: Come on, over MD maybe.
0: Yes, I'm the MD. Nuka pena kuya kiamba dugu wa thorata, no?
1: I know, but...
0: Ah, come on, come on. I'll make it up to you.
1: Promise.
0: I promise. That's my girl.
3: I think everything is sorted, yeah.
0: Awesome.
3: Okay. Hello.
4: Hey, gorgeous.
1: Kiko Parubona TJ.
4: My son's about more meetings, so can you just wait a bit?
1: Oof. That would be a
4: hey.
1: Okay. Hello, Tavi. Where
4: are you? How are you, Amand?
1: Hey. Too long.
4: You're good, aren't
1: you?
4: Okay.
1: I wonder why my sister never told me.
4: Oh, maybe just slip her mind. Maybe that is one of those things, you know.
1: Okay. Well, I wanted to see Teacher Oro briefly, hey?
4: Oh, yeah. Okay, no, thank you.
1: Oh, okay. Yeah. Thank you. Good afternoon, MD.
0: Come on, whatever.
1: Well, I'm fine, thanks, and how are you?
0: Straight to the point, what do you want here?
1: Okay. Hey, Lali. Where is that cute hunk you know, Nalena Maloba? I can't snag again.
0: Amand, so what's all the way from Blue Gate? What's the way from Blue Gate? Naro aboreganar. Bon. Some of us we have business to run.
5: And cousins doing today.
0: Amand, get out of my office.
5: Hela, hela. Rom office niya kwa itagar. And unfortunately for you, your office has glass walls. Now, the employee tell. Do you have to go to the house? Who will like it?
0: Amand, what about him?
5: One more. Mo. Hasidi Shabi Garo Hirogabo. Hakiro Bailey and Las Pirisa Motomiti.
0: Hey, Amand, I just paid you last week.
5: And I have expensive taste, TJ. The Mr. City had tour. And I go back to my swarrow swarrow. Haseka di nuts.
0: Yeah. Okay, Amand, you should be ashamed of yourself.
5: Nah. I'm not the one who's sleeping with my cousin under Hobana's roof.
0: But
5: I need 5,000 yen ahead. Now be out your hair.
0: What are you going to say, do you think I run a gold mine here?
5: I don't know, and I don't care. I want my money, or else Hubana will know the true colors of her baby daddy.
0: What's your name, Amandle? Naki na madi, hotli. Kya hosa kya madi akaloka?
5: Those are not my pastures. They're not my cows. And whatever the bulls do on that farm is none of my business.
0: Okay, fine. What's your name? Just keep me up until tomorrow.
5: I need my money by 10 p.m. Hela.
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1: Ina kume.
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1: Nna, I have tolerated lenyatso la kasne ya gago, and I can't take this anymore. You know what? One of us has to leave this house, and this is my own house. So that means she has to leave, and she's leaving now.
0: Chiklema, please. I really don't have the energy for this. And I wasn't going to pakela.
1: I don't care whether ho pakela kana ho busiro. I don't care. She has to leave.
0: Chi, please. Ke hora ba go ka
1: gekereng. Hey, it's none of my business. Ho ora ba go lokwa ga e o ba ga o reng. She has to leave. Listen, your own cousin ga ana botho. So nna le ene we cannot stay in one house. She has to leave.
0: Okay, ke go tla so. Ka re ke tso ha e hora re tla sala go tla tlhaela sa boneng.
1: Thank you. Thank you. So remember, Cassie is not well.
0: Awesome. Ke tla eta ka ene ke mo check ka before ke go roba.
1: Well. Le nna ke ne ke decidile gore over this weekend ke tla go nna le ene. TJ, hei latlhega kante wena bothata ba gago ke eng manetseng yano?
0: Ma?
1: So, o akantse ka ene cousin wa gago?
0: Come on, T. You're just thinking on it too much. There's nothing wrong. It's just that I have a lot in my mind.
1: Oh, really?
0: Ai. Tla ke go tlhola ngwana.

0: I'm your host, Khalilo Khalilo, and I'm hosting this special edition of the People's Parliament. As it was promised and promoted on various platforms of NBC, we are going to be joined in the studio by the Right Honourable Prime Minister, Dr. Elia Ngurare. And of course, we are going to discuss the issue of bush allowance, which has been a topical issue. Dr. Ngurare, just to kickstart with our discussion, what introductory remarks do you have for us and members of the public?
1: Thank you very much, Mr. Khalilo Khalilo. I'm happy to be here in the context that not too long ago when we were young, we used to be in the studio. We used to have various interviews, and we used to phone in open line, and during the day is chat show, and we would discuss issues in the national interest, issues in the pursuance of national security, issues in accordance with nation building aspirations. And therefore, nation building implies engagement, implies stakeholder talking to each other, to one another, or in the time we used to call it bread and butter issues. And bread and butter issues that we discussed, at the center of that is service delivery. And that is what we would always speak about, as you would recall. We wanted service to be delivered. We would always want to see rural development, as we used to say, from Okangwati to Arwab, etc., etc. By then, the regions were 13 and the constituencies were 107. Now they are 14, with the Kavango West being added, and the constituencies have become 121 constituencies. Now, fast forward with the 8th administration, when President Netumbo Nandi-Ndaitwah was sworn in and she assembled her executive, and you saw each one of us had an envelope, and in the envelope was appointing letter, but also terms of reference. So those terms of reference are aligned to NDP-6 that she launched. And therefore, if you look at chapter 6 of NDP-6, it speaks to governance and therefore public service. So we come here, therefore, tonight deliberately to have an engagement with our people, because it is them, after all, who gave

0: President Netumbo Nandi-Ndaitwa electoral mandate. And we must come from time to time to engage with the public. And we have come here today to discuss a matter pertaining to certain service that we have been delivering. And as you have indicated in your introductory remarks, that pertains to bush allowance. Of course, as the Office of the Prime Minister, we have begun to receive various views on it from many civil servants out there. We thought that it is not exhaustive and we should find a way to be able to canvass maybe a wider views of what we are receiving. Maybe I should just give this example. Not too long ago, as this matter of bush allowance was being discussed and being contemplated as to the structure of how consultation would be made, there was a school, a Lambo school. A Lambo is in Oshkoto region. Now, as you might be aware, the remoteness and hardship allowance was introduced in 2015. And ordinarily, it was meant to be reviewed every 5 years, etc. But then when it comes to Elambo, the classification that Elambo was slotted in is that it is almost having all the amenities like water, electricity, and so forth. Now, fortunately, the teachers of Elambo wrote to the Prime Minister, and they decided to come to Windhoek and meet the Prime Minister. And the Prime Minister also, because I was in the north, because through the Youth League, we have also traveled widely, I know where Elambo is, not too far from Onamishu. So it is not in any way advantage, so to speak. So in other words, that was a wrong classification. So such things could and can happen. So we thought then we come here this evening to begin what perhaps this is the beginning, but we would have various conversations of sort on matters of public service. And my colleagues are with me, and the team is here from the office, and Secretary to Cabinet is also logged on, and various colleagues in the Cabinet, they have also logged on. We really want to say we subject ourselves to the masters that have given us electoral mandate, and we must listen to them from time to time. And I want to emphasize that we must listen to them from time to time, because when we were young, we were very vocal. We were always calling for people to be listened. We're always calling for service to be delivered. So now that we are where we are, we should not forget where we were not too long ago. And therefore, we must subject ourselves to the youth of today. They too, if they demand accountability from us, we must be available to be able to be responsive to them. So, Mr. Kalilo Kalilo, as well as the NBC, thank you for the platform, and thank you for the listeners, and in this case, the viewers too. We hope that we can have this conversation today. Let it be a discussion. We are here to listen and to see how best we can implement or effect the views that are being provided. And finally, I want to emphasize, respectfully so, to both our elders, I salute them, that's our elders, and to the young, we salute them, to all public servants, we salute them. We know they are doing splendid work. When the president launched NDP6 not too long thereafter, she addressed public servants, and she said, public servants are the engine that would enable us to make sure that we implement NDP6. And then after she addressed the public servants, we went to request all OMAS to come up with strategic plans. And after that, we asked all OMAS to come up with annual procurement plans. And then we had a cabinet retreat for us to pinpoint certain bottlenecks and opportunities that are there. What is it that we need to do to make sure that service is delivered in a manner that is reflective of the agency of the 8th administration, but more than that is to ensure that what the right hand knows, the left hand must also know. Mm. And we believe, therefore, that OMAS must have these strategic plans aligned to NB6. And then SOEs, the same. Regional councils, the same. Local authorities, the same. That is what we mean by the right hand and the left hand, they speak together. Because the Namibian people are the people that we must deliver service to. And we are not in competition to do that. All of us are doing all that we can to assist the president who was given the mandate by the Namibian people. And when she succeeds, the Namibian people succeed. So that is our plan, and that is what we hope to be able to do to the best of our ability. But most importantly, what we were yesterday, we cannot forget all of a sudden that today we become something else, or we come up with a different English to bring impossibilities of service delivery. No, we want to deliver service, and every Namibian in all corners of the country, their humanity is just as equal as anybody's humanity, title or no title. So we are here in the NBC, which is it has the overarching responsibility to inform, to educate, and of course, to entertain.
1: Now, thank you very Prime much. Minister, before I welcome the first caller, now let's say I was living in an area where it was declared a remote area in 2015, and now becomes a village council. What would happen?
0: That was actually the essence of the review, which was earmarked to take place after every 5 years. Now, what we are saying is that in the process of such, you have to then to be as inclusive as possible insofar as consultation is concerned. And where that has not happened is where we want to hear. And also perhaps to say that the process was meant to be inclusive in terms of those that went to the regions to talk to various sectors and to various stakeholders. That is now representatives from various ministries such as environment, OPM, education, health, defense, police, and so forth, and unions. Mm. Yes, and unions. So this is an inter-ministerial team or task team that had been meant to go to all 14 regions. Now, where that has not been, that is now the view where we are here. We want to be able to listen to some of these views. I've given you the case for Elambo. There might be others. Maybe there's something in Blovers, maybe there's something in Malengalenga, maybe something in Kangwati or Aruap. So we are here to listen.
1: Now that the Prime Minister has spoken and introduced the topic of then, that is the bush allowance.
2: Mr. Kalilo Kalilo.
1: Yes, please.
2: Let me applaud you for hosting the Premier. Let me start on what you have indicated, bush allowance. I was shocked. I was one of those who were dismayed to learn that the bush allowance has been suspended. The reason unknown to me, maybe that's why I would like to hear from you, Doctor, that what was the reason first to suspend the bush allowance? You indicated the Nkombola. I know Nkombola, there is a Lambo between Onamishu and Nkombola, there is a Lambo. There is in the eastern side, there is a valley, there is Ofilo. Okay, those are the areas that I know. And even Ombaye, between Omtoneme and also King Kauruma, Ombaye Primary School, that is the school where I was teaching. I taught at Onamisho, but before bush allowance was introduced. So it came to be introduced when I was at Ombaye Primary School between Omtoneme and King Kauruma. We were getting 750. Okay, right? Now, the initial purpose of that bush allowance was to attract qualified teachers to go to the remote schools to go and teach so that the Namibian child has access to quality education, right?
1: Correct.
2: Now, removing it now, we look, you call the Malengalenga. There are remote schools in the Zambezi region whereby we talk of Muzi, Namiundu, Mbarasinte, Mpalira. Even in Mpalira, they were complaining this year, that why are they not getting bush allowance? So we are privileged to have you in the studio. Maybe you can answer to my question, Doctor. Thank you very much.
0: Thank you very much.
2: All right.
0: Thank you. Thank you.
1: Well, that was our first caller, Prime Minister.
0: Thank you very much, Mr. Kalilo. The caller is right insofar as the objective for which it was set up, and it is to make sure that qualified teachers, in this case of education, are afforded the opportunity to go to the remotest and be able to teach the Namibian child. I agree with him. Perhaps the matter is is the removal, and in fact that is the view that we have heard by some are saying it has been removed, but what has been happening is a review of it, and therefore when I give an example of a Lambo, it is that a Lambo was put in a different classification, whereas on a Mishu, which is a neighbor of a Lambo, was put in a different category. So the review therefore suggests that if Kalilo was a teacher at Onamishu and Kalilo lives Onamishu in the interim period of 5 years, let's say to go to Nana, for instance, the remoteness that was at Elambo therefore would not apply to you. But why we are here, we would like to perhaps hear of those peculiar circumstances of certain people who are in the remotest to do precisely what the caller has said, but yet the remote allowance might have been removed, which is a wrong thing to do. That is the conversation that we want to have. But from the perspective of this exercise, it is more of a review, not removal. It would be incorrect to remove when the Namibian child still needs support. So I'm fully with the caller. And we would like to assure the caller that it is not a removal, but it's a review. And where the review is not properly, maybe contextually done, that is where we want to hear which areas are these. And again, this is just a program where we are speaking. For others, for instance, we have received a lot of letters specifying some of the issues, and would encourage those that are equally perhaps classified wrongly to equally raise this, bring this to our attention so that we can be able to address it. And again, we are open to all suggestions and input. And if Malengalenga is affected, let's hear how Malengalenga is affected. If Kambimba is affected, if Okangwati, Arwap, Blovers, we are here to listen.
1: Let's welcome the next caller. People's Parliament?
3: It's Vajasi from Katima Muliro.
1: Yeah.
3: I'm also a teacher. What the Prime Minister is saying is correct. It's not a removal of a bush allowance. It was a review. Me, I'm a non-member. Because of the program, see, when they put the remote allowance, there is sometimes, see, that time when you were school, there was no hospital or clinic. There was no road or network. After 5 years, the review. So, to some of us, they removed the 1,000. some of us in your primary school.

0: is 110 from Katima. They removed 1,000. We now currently left with 750. So it's not a problem. It's a review. It's not a removal. It's not a removal. The other one, Brother KK.
1: Yes.
0: The other one, my other point, it was the last month. Other people, they were saying, no, people, when they go to jail,
1: yes,
0: when they come out,
1: brief. Yes,
0: now they're having
1: brief.
0: HIV. The problem there is, they're in the jail today. They use these tattoos. Someone, you go to prison, you don't have a tattoo. But when you come out from prison, you're having a tattoo. What instrument are they using? They're using the small iron or what? The scratching. Same iron, you scratch your 5 or 50 people. You see?
1: Now, that's brother, in 30 seconds, what are you saying?
0: I'm saying, the other caller was saying, no, when people, they go to jail, they don't have HIV. When they come from jail, they have HIV. Now they were saying, no, you must put the condom, see what, or CCTV cameras. No. Those people, inmates, they must be educated. Don't share same instruments.
1: Okay, brother, we are now discussing the issue of bush allowance. Can we stick to the topic of the day?
0: I'm done, my brother. Okay.
1: Thank you so much.
2: Question? Can I ask
0: Thank you very much.
1: A question, one question from the Prime Minister.
2: Yes, my good brother. What has improved at your school that 1,000 was removed?
0: It was network and the third road. That's from Kongola there. My from Kongola, only the network and the network and the road and killing.
2: The Kongola, is it the road towards Sangwali?
0: No, that's nearby the service station. Many as brand in Wuto Prime, my police station.
2: Oh, before that's the checkpoint. Oh, Kongola, before the checkpoint.
0: Yes. Yeah, before the checkpoint.
2: Okay, that's where the school is.
0: Yes.
2: Oh.
0: It's maybe 2 kilometers only.
2: Okay.
0: From the same station on your way to Katima, there are first primary school before Shakedwera here.
2: Oh, yes. Okay. I can see now.
0: Yes.
2: Yes, I can see that. Thank you for that clarification. So it is network and the third road.
0: Yes.
2: Thank you so kindly.
0: All right.
1: Prime Minister, on the Kongola issue.
2: Yes, I think the caller has been helpful in so far as explaining what is it that has changed on the material condition at his school that made it to perhaps leave the category of maybe the remotest and then eventually becoming slightly better, having network and then a third road. Of course, that is a conversation that we will have to look at. Now, does the school itself then, in terms of amenities, apart from these two that have been mentioned, is it, are all the amenities in place? And perhaps if it is not, that is now the conversation we want to hear a bit more of.
1: Let's hear from the next caller.
3: My point is just to say, I'm very glad that they are reviewing, or they have reviewed. I don't know whether that review is effective 100%, because we have been complaining, oh, this bush allowance has been giving some people problems. Like, people have been having questions to answer, because as per my observation, we have realized that there were some schools that, you know, were given bush allowance. The teachers were given bush allowance at those schools. But when you look at how remote are they comparing to those ones that do not get, you can really tell and conclude that indeed this school is does not qualify to be given a bush allowance compared to the other. That's why people have been having questions to say, what has made the government to regard this school to be given bush allowance? You can tell, you know, there is a road. You can tell, you know, it's not really deep in the village. You can tell that, you know, people are just access to a lot of development there, but yet they are getting bush allowance. But some of the schools have been, you know, you can tell that they are. They are. They are. They are. They are.

0: remote, or they are, you know, they don't really have, or they are not really access to a lot of development, but yet they've been not getting bush allowance. And also the other thing, some of the school, you can tell that they are just in the same category. The conditions are the same, but yet we can find some schools are getting, some are not getting. Yeah, that's why it has been not fair to most of the teachers at some schools. Therefore, they should really look into this matter seriously so that they can categorize and make sure that the right people or the right schools are given bush allowance. Because previously, I think it really was not really fairness in some areas or in some regions.
1: I think we quickly need to look at the categories because it's not one blanket or one size fits all. There are various categories to say, if you live in a very remote area, you receive this, remote area, you receive this. And I think there are three categories or so, which we are going to hear from the horse's mouth.
0: No, I understand that. That's why I made that point to say, they should really look into that, because previously, some schools, have been receiving bush allowance, but when you compare their conditions to the others...
1: Let's quickly listen to the next caller. Thank you so much.
0: Okay.
1: Bye. People's Parliament, good evening to you. Good evening.
2: Hello.
1: Hi.
2: Yes, good morning or good evening. How are you?
1: Good evening. I'm well, thank you. How are you?
2: It's fine. Open line.
1: Yes, please. You're live.
2: Okay, thank you very much. Oh, it's wonderful to meet with our prime ministers in this. But actually, what I want to suggest is that can you give enough time? So I mean that 1 hour for this is not enough. And I very much, I want to engage with the office of the prime minister in matter of the youth unemployment, but actually it's not the relevant point as you having discussion.
1: Yes, please.
2: So actually, we want to know about what so far the implementation of the project and all those kind of measures. But actually, to me, to supporting that, I want enough time to be at least implemented once you're inviting our prime minister, because we, as a youth, a lot of things. So, because we are the backbone of the developers, national development programs, what we want to achieve in this country. So I can remember the time where the Honorable Prime Minister, while I was inaugurating the passout in the National Youth Service, in 2025, passing out of the 30 of the 4th, 2025. So actually, so far, we want to know how so far, so the unemployment programs with the youth. Okay, it's irrelevant to the topics, but we want enough time, and we want this kind of the programs, this kind of nature.
1: Thank you so much.
2: It's very much important, but we want to implement that enough time so that at least we can engage with the prime minister.
1: Point taken. Thank you so much. Let's quickly listen to the next caller. People's Parliament.
3: I just opened my radio and only to hear the Prime Minister is in.
1: Oh, yes.
3: The only thing I wanted to bring, let me leave aside that topic, is on the Ministry of Gender. I remember me last time talking to Liv Lee, and I was questioning about the social grants for kids. Now, we are living in one Namibia, one nation, but we still have kids, those that are surely in need of this grant, but they are not getting this grant based on the difficulties from the offices they are reaching out to here and there. Is there no any other mechanism that the Ministry of Gender can come up with so that we could find every kid, every child, let me say maybe the kid is born today, and from the hospital we have like a small office for gender and everything. I mean, like, these people in the system.

is having people, those that are working and they are paying tax here and there. And those people are afraid not to qualify for that. But if gender could have like a small...

0: we can leave that one for now.
1: Okay, let me leave it there.
0: Thank you so much.
1: Yeah.
0: People's Parliament?
2: I have a question for NamWater is under which ministry?
0: Minister of Agriculture. Minister
2: of Agriculture. Okay, now, NamWater, they rebuilt the canal, the one from Okaruheke or Maheneni border post to Oshakati. So in that process of rebuilding that canal, reconstruction that canal, so the bridge, they didn't touch on them. So now it's difficult for people from around the canal when they are crossing those small bridges. You know, this the new model, the cars that are being manufactured now, they are quite big to the old one. Those Toyota Hilux, the small one. Those are CIA, what?
0: Yeah, brother, I just want to interject a little bit and inform you that now we're discussing the issue of bush allowance.
2: Oh, okay.
0: Yes.
2: But I wanted the minister also the prime minister to take note of that.
0: He is, but you don't expect an answer now.
2: Okay, thank you, Mr. Kariwa.
0: Thank you so much. Prime Minister,
3: yes.
0: You would like to say something.
3: Yes, thank you very much. I think it would be helpful to our listeners to just get context of the factors or determinants for remoteness. Mm. Now, if I could just mention them, and I'm sure many know them. One is accommodation. In other words, at the place, there must be accommodation used by staff members at that duty station, health facilities, educational facilities, electricity, water, roads, transport, shops, social facilities, mobile communication, as per the caller who was saying that his school now has mobile or network, and then distance from the main center. So, amongst others, these are the factors, but in respect of categorization of remoteness allowance and as per the amount paid, A, B, C, D, A being remotest, one gets 1,750. Then B is remote, and they get 1,150. And then least remote, C, 750. And if it is not remote, of course, zero. So I think it's just for the context so that listeners are able to contextualize that. And then again, in terms of fairness, and I know that the caller perhaps cannot give us any specifics, but the intention really, and I remember the president also speaking to this, that we would like many of our young professionals to go to remote areas. And it presupposes from our side is that we will do all we can to make the remotest areas to be amenable for the young people to go there. In other words, if we send them in GAM or other places that are remote, it means that we must provide the amenities commensurate with them being there. And that is really the intention. And that is why you have heard us from time to time saying, in the country now, almost in every region, we have TVET centers. So we are saying we have now reached a stage in our country where we have the capacity to be able to construct some of these houses or some of these facilities. I'll give you one example. There's a village in Zambezi called Kasivi. Kasivi is just on the road towards Chinsimani. If you find the sanitation facility at that school, it's world class. And it was constructed by none other than Zambezi VTC. And there are many others that you can find that are out there. So we really, from our side, are very keen to ensure that we make the rural areas to be just the way we used to speak about it when we were in the Youth League.
0: Correct.
3: Yes, thank you.
0: Let's quickly check on the line. People's Parliament.
4: I wanted to ask, last time I was listening, you guys were talking about the review of this remoteless area.
0: Bush allowance, yes.
4: Yes. My question now is, I want to ask, how was this review done? Because some areas, especially in Kunene region, some areas you can literally see

0: it's nothing. There's no road. For example, let me give an example, like the areas of Puros. There is no roads. There are no staff accommodation. There is no electricity. Network is a problem. But then, you know, they were reduced from, I think, 1,750 to $1,050 or something. I'm now asking, how was that review done on some of those areas, especially the areas of these areas of Kunene region, Sesfontein areas, Puros, this side? How was this review done? What did they look at, for example?
1: Point taken. Thank you so much.
0: Thank you, sir.
1: Next caller, People's Parliament.
2: When is the hell been Hobabis? Hobabis is dead, G, and we are suffering with water. Canaan C, Canaan B, Canaan 7, Block D. Hobabis is dead, G. The street, I don't know whether what happened with their trucks. They are not cleaning up. And you guys, you're expecting to host Miss Namibia here. And the doctor, he was, I heard you, you were here when he went to Ochinene for genocide. Maybe he was just in town, or did they, you come and pass the location site, please. I need the minister to come back in an area.
3: You mean in Epako?
2: In Epako itself, yeah. Epako, Canaan B, Canaan D, Damara Block, please. Otherwise, if any disease broke now, especially that's corona, I'm not corona and gonorrhea, you'll hear.
1: Okay, thank you so much. You know that we are talking about bush allowance this evening. People's Parliament?
4: Yes, I'm calling from Katua Muliro in the Zambezi region.
1: Yeah.
4: Yes. My first question is that this program was on TV and radio after independence.
1: Yeah.
4: It was called the Prime Minister's Question Time. Was it removed?
1: It was, and it will come back soon.
4: Number two. Yes, government employees are suffering when it comes from the means of transport. And they are going outside the country like Botswana to buy second-hand cars. In Namibia here, the Minister of Transport used to put cars in auction, something like that. Why not those cars are given to government employees? They can get them on credit or cash. If they sell, or the leftovers, or the left fleet can be now be sold to the general public. Number three.
1: Yeah, brother.
4: Police?
1: Do you understand or do you know that we are discussing bush allowance?
4: Come again?
1: We are discussing the issues of bush allowance.
4: Oh.
1: Yes, please.
4: I never knew that was the only topic on the platform.
1: Ah.
4: Surely.
1: Thank you so much.
4: Thank you very much, sir. Mm,
1: but you have taken note.
4: All right.
1: People's Parliament?
5: First of all, thank you. And I think it's a good thing, but... Prime Minister, do you think it's good to... My concern is we are making things like A and B. Why don't we, if it's bush allowance, should be a clause to every people who is working outside town or whatever we can call, at the villages, rather than saying... This is A and this is B. I think it makes easier if we can put it as bush allowance across everybody who is working in remote areas. Then it makes easier for the government to do their payment. Rather than saying, no, it's bush allowance to that one is close to town, it's A, and this one is far, it's B. Rather than being a close to everybody, because it's bush allowances. Whoever is working, what people should call a bush or we should call a remote area.
1: But do you know that then, the situations are not the same? If you are closer to town, you are much better off than myself, who is right deep in the rain.
5: Yes, the situation should might not be the same, but both they should be a bush allowances, should be a remote areas. If you are working at remote area in Kangwachi, I know the Honorable Prime Minister, when he was a youth secretary, he used to address Okangwachi. If you are in Okangwachi and you are in Chichimane, in your own way, it should be a bush allowance, and it should be across everybody, should be the same. And rather than saying, clarifying it as a A and B, that's my opinion. And I think it makes the Prime Minister's office easier to pay everybody across than rather than saying, you will end up, you will, believe me, you will have somebody at Okangwati who's supposed to pay A, who's supposed to pay B, and he's paying A. He's getting A. And you get somebody who is close to town who's supposed to get B and is getting A. So anyway, that is my opinion. We need to make it across everybody. And we do it that way. I think it will be better for the everybody.
1: Thank you so much.
5: Yeah, and the other things what I want to congratulate the Prime Minister is the speech. I like your speech what you have delivered the Prime Minister at the genocide in Ochinene. I listened to it tentatively and it's professionally and Namibianized. It's good. From wherever, I enjoyed it. It's the same what you used to call from Okambwachi to wherever. Thank you very much, Prime Minister.
3: Thank you so much, my good brother. Thank you. One Namibia, one nation.
5: There we are.
3: Thank you very much.
1: Next caller, People's Parliament.
6: I would like to ask the Premier, is it only the teachers under the Minister of Education, definitely, who are privileged to the bush allowance, or even the other ministers like Minister of Health, the nurses in the remote areas, the soldiers,
3: everybody,
6: and the police officers? Thank
3: everybody,
6: you.
3: Everybody.
6: Oh, thank you very much.
3: Yes, thank you.
6: Blessed night.
3: Thank you so much.
6: Thank you, bye. Brother KK, blessed night.
1: Thank you, same to you, brother.
6: Thank you, bye.
1: Let's take this one before we give the Prime Minister a chance to say something.
7: Greeting to Dr. Murara in the studio.
3: Yes, greeting, my good brother.
7: I'm calling from Kavango.
3: Which part?
7: I'm calling from Mashari.
3: Oh, very good.
7: Yes, I just wanted also to inquire with this bush allowance issue, because I was reading the instruction very well, but then I realized, due to my investigation, I discovered that people who were doing this classification and the and they review, because they said after 5 years they need to review. But then it's review based if there is changes, because most of the area, let me just say, Nashare Clinic, which is 45 kilometers out from Rundu, nothing have changed. They remain on the same bush allowance. Takwasa, which is 65 kilometers away from Rundu, which is even having poor network, no accommodation either for school, for teachers or for nurses who are staying in the clinic. Then they were brought to 750. Then from my view, and you go as far as Kanjara, I hope the Dr. Ngurari know where Kanjara is, in the inland deep there. That one is class A. They're supposed to remain at 1,700 and something, but they are brought to 750. From my calculation, people who were doing this thing in the offices, they were just maybe using Google Maps, because they did not review. There's nothing that has changed on this area. And to be honest, because they must just come and check this area, because according to the classes, they have requirements that for it to come to class A, to class B, class C, they have to be this requirement, they must meet this requirement, like network, roads, accommodations, and all those. But the requirements...

0: and they are not meeting, then I really don't know what they were using.
1: I think that point is clear. Thank you so much. Question. Thank you. Thank you so much. For tonight, we are extending a little bit, maybe up to 8:30 or so, the show, because we would love to give you more time to speak or to ask or to make comments about the topic at hand. Prime Minister.
2: Thank you very much, Mr. Kalilo Kalilo. I appreciate the caller that spoke about Sesfontein, Puros, and others. That's precisely the input that we wanted to hear in specific places so that we are able to follow up and see how that was characterized or categorized. So I want the caller to know that we have taken a very good note of those places that he mentioned and will follow through. So too, the other caller who said that is his opinion, and I want him to know his opinion matter. And we would like to ask everybody that their opinion, as they are expressing same, we appreciate those opinions. The same with the last caller who spoke about Mashare, Takwasa, and Kanjara. Precisely, that gives us a good indication of where to look to in terms of those classifications. If nothing has changed, as per those areas that I have read in terms of the factors that determine remoteness and so forth, if those issues as enumerated have not changed, therefore that place could not have been reclassified. So therefore it helps us to hear that specific areas are either in this state or that state, and it makes it also easier for us to send a team to that particular place and say, please check on Kanjara. How is it? Does it have this? Does it have that? And I want the caller to, I want to appreciate the caller, as I do with all others, that we would like to hear some specifics in respect of how that was done. As I indicated earlier, that there was a team that was set up, and this team was tasked to go to all 14 regions. Would they have covered everything perfectly? Of course, it's human to that they might not have covered everything. But again, this is precisely why we are here. Mm. Let's listen to some of these views. Let's see which areas we need to make an improvement on. In the final analysis is to say those that are teaching in the remotest areas, we must support them. Let me take an area in Oshikunde, for example, or Hamtweta Utende. That is very far. Mm. And to get there, the road network does not exist. Maybe sometimes if you get there, the network, if you climb this tree or that one, you can get network, etc. So it is very difficult. Hence, if somebody at an area like that has been reclassified as having been better, then certainly something is not right. So that is really what we are trying to say here.
1: Now, let's say maybe if I'm reclassified, what do I need to do?
2: It's a good point. I think what we would encourage those who are finding themselves in a perhaps a wrong classification, just escalate that concern to your principal, to your director, or even contact the specific ministries. In this case, as I said, this Ministry of Education, Health, Defense, Environment, Police, and so forth. Just raise that alarm that here a mistake was made, and we must look at that. And I appreciate those who are saying, yes, our schools are now better. And I think that is good. Of course, it speaks to the efforts of government and in being able to make sure that rural areas, we must give attention to rural areas. After all, many of us are products of rural areas.
1: Correct. Let's hear from this caller. People's Parliament, good evening to you.
3: Good evening. KK, good evening.
1: Yes, please. How are you?
3: I'm doing fine. How are you?
1: I'm well, thank you.
3: Yes, I'm not a teacher. But I just want also to comment that those who are working in a very far school, they should be supported. Because I've been working for delivery for more than

0: than 15 years. But going to that, some of those very far places like Ongwen and Oshikoto, you might think that if teachers are not supported with bush allowance, those who are deep down there in the bush, they are going to teach our kids with frustration. And the passing rate will be very bad and low. So, I think the Ministry of Education, why can't they not work together with the Ministry of Health so that some helps like ambulance might be there? I think this will be better in terms of their health, because some of them, they are deep, very deep, where you can, if you don't have a better car, even when you are sick, you can't afford to go at that specific time. So that is my take for tonight. Pass my greeting to Prime Minister.
1: Thank you. Thank you so much. We quickly move on to the next caller. People's Parliament, good evening to you.
2: Yes. Good evening, sir. How are you?
1: I'm well, thank you. How are you?
2: Good, good. Thank you. You are speaking to Thomas Katondoga. Thomas, can you hear me?
1: Yes, please.
2: Okay, awesome. Good evening, Honorable Prime Minister.
3: Good evening, my brother. How are you?
2: How are you, sir? Good, good. Thank you. How are you, sir?
3: Thank you very much. I'm
2: Awesome. I have a suggestion here. I'm currently working on a project that is kind of like an exhibition that I want to take to the village. Like, I want this to happen at a village, at a particular school called King Kaluma Combined School in Oshikoto Region, whereby we're inviting, I'm trying to invite universities and also VTCs and all higher learning institutions. And also, there's also a part of SME, whereby the community members are coming to exhibit their products, maybe their agricultural product or whatever item that they have. I'm currently in communication with the school management, and our initial proposal date was the 16th of June to have this event, but it's too early. We've proposed to the school to extend this date to maybe the 8th of July. So I wanted to find out, how do I meet to you to present to you this idea? Because this idea has been accepted by the Directorate of Education of Oshikoto Region.
3: Yes, just call 061-287-2002.
2: Okay, I'll definitely make a call tomorrow morning, the first thing tomorrow morning.
3: Thank you. Thank you very much for the idea you are doing for King Kaoluma Combined School. I know I passed there, and I think to get to Okoloti from there is not so easy.
2: Yeah.
3: Yeah, but...
2: that's true. That's true. And the main objective of this project behind is that I, growing up at the same place, we didn't have access to information of outside King Kaluma. And currently there's a high number of young people that didn't make it out of grade 11.
3: Correct.
2: And they are, unfortunately, they don't have some information. So I want to reach out to collaborators so that we pass this, or we reach out to rural area instead of us only having these discussions in urban areas. So, yeah, that's the initial idea. But I'll definitely give you a call tomorrow morning, Doc. Thank you so much.
3: I'm sure the next discussion like this will be in Okoloti.
2: Oh, awesome, awesome, awesome. I would love that.
3: Thank you very much.
2: Thank you, Doc.
1: Honorable Prime Minister, somebody asked on the line, on SMS line, saying, how can the employees and their respective representatives improve or contribute to the improvement of the bush allowance policy?
3: That's a good point. And then again, perhaps let's take that not only as because I can see that many of the callers are speaking only almost exclusively on education. So we are looking at all those ministries that I have mentioned. So if each of us as public servants, we bring our part in respect of the terms of reference that you have, that you need to carry out in line with your either now mandate as an OMA, if your strategic plan says this is what we want.

0: want to achieve, and you apply yourself slavishly, work hard, honest, and continue to do your part, certainly all those ministries will then be able to achieve their objectives. But more than that, if we look at the remoteness, and I would like to maybe appeal, it shouldn't be only about the allowance, in other words, the remote allowance, but it should be more of the commitment of each of those public servants that are in that category. In other words, if you are a teacher, do your work as a teacher to touch their lives, to motivate, to mentor, to coach those young people that you are teaching. If you are a nurse, do your best to be the best role model in that particular place where you are put. And if you are a police officer, it's expected that the law and order you impart, that the children there, perhaps when they grow up, they would like to say, I'd like to be like that police officer who was here.
1: Tena go go go sedimosetsa ka ditiragalo tsa sesheng mo lefatseng ka bophara ka ditiragalo tse di setlhoeng ura le ura mo tirelong ya Setswana NBC mogaka wa seshaba ke go tlisetsa dikgang.

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0: Thank you. 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So the first village out on Motswana ke Chelsea, which is just 8 kilometers from the border. 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
0: 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What we had we dealt with mme hela ga se mo re ka reng it was resistance. 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We did posters ka se ka temi ya Seherero, we did posters ka temi ya Sesarwa, we did posters in English and even in Setswana. 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Thank you.
1: 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What is the challenges that you guys are facing?
0: Thank you. Our biggest challenges ke gone gore kgaolo ya rona is very vast. We have a vast region e leng gore the furthest village is more than 300 kilometers. 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But we worked through it. We are trying to outsource dikoloi so that in the next coming round e ba re kgona gore re itlhele bana gope ko ba leng teng. 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
9: Dis hierdie kun jy klere, dis kant middernacht. 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
3: 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What's up? We are LMFAO.
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8: Yo, what up?

Africa Day, observed annually on May the 25th, commemorates the founding of the Organization of African Unity, OAU, back in 1963, now known as the African Union. Now, this day is set to celebrate Africa's rich cultural heritage, history, and of course, achievements. But I dare say that one of the most vibrant expressions of this heritage has to be through African music, which has played a crucial role in the continent's liberation movements. Now, today's program is basically set to examine the profound impact of African music, highlighting contributions from iconic musicians, such as the one in the background, The Winds of Change by the ever so legendary, the late Tate Jackson Kaoyo, but also other great African minds like Miriam Makeba, Oliver Mtukudzi, Fela Kuti, Angelique Kidjo, Joe Mafela, Tate Kwela, Pepe Kale, Oliver Ngoma, Soul Brothers, Wes Alani, and Kandam Bongo Man. Remember, these are people that were very instrumental as far as navigating the African story, as far as navigating African freedom as well. Now, Jackson Kaoyowa himself, by the way, is often regarded as the musical patriarch of Namibia, and he used his music to support the Namibian liberation struggle. His songs, like the one in the background, The Winds of Change, inspired many Namibians during the fight for independence from South African rule. Kaoyowa's music remains a symbol of a national pride and resilience. And I think it is my desire as a creative, really, that heroes like this, that might not necessarily have ever carried a gun, have done more work than anybody else combined. As a matter of fact, I think there is so much impact in music that we sometimes forget just how impactful it can be, all right? And one such person, and I mean, if you listen to the late Oliver Mtukudzi's music, you'll realize that there was something significant there, and we're going to get into his music a bit later. But on today's program, as we celebrate this day, who we are traditionally, who we are culturally, a diversified people that sort of create this tapestry of wonder, I hope that we remember just how impactful music was, right? It was more than just a tool to enjoy yourself. It became a tool that spoke, again, like I said, of the African story. And we're starting it off with a Namibian version because it was indeed the winds of change that swept across Africa and that we became a liberated continent. Remember, we are packing the world's youngest population, and so that must speak to something. So enjoy this one with me as we commemorate and remember those that might have fallen before us in the name of freedom. So if you are African, whether here or in the diaspora, I hope that you get to appreciate the day and enjoy it with us.

Now, Fela Anikulapo Kuti, he's the Nigerian multi-instrumentalist and Afrobeat pioneer, in fact. And he was arguably the most outspoken musician activist in Africa's history, right? His Afrobeat, a fusion of traditional African rhythms, jazz, funk, and high life, became a powerful vehicle for his political message. In fact, Fela's music directly challenged Nigeria's military regimes of the 1970s and the 1980s. Songs like Zombie, mocking the mindless obedience of Nigerian soldiers, and Sorrow, Tears, and Blood, criticizing government repression, were sharp critics of corruption and authoritarianism. Now, despite multiple imprisonments and beatings by authorities, Fela, interestingly enough, remained undeterred. His legacy of using music as a tool for political activism continues to inspire future generations of musicians and activists as well. As a matter of fact, in the background right now, it is the sounds of Fela Kuti. This is called Water Got No Enemy. And again, you can begin to understand exactly the transcendent power of music and the impact that it has carried. This is Fela Kuti. And again, we draw so much inspiration from him. If you take a look at just the richness of African history, we can never make mention of African music and not make mention of Fela Kuti. It's impossible. All right. It's all the way from Fela Kuti down to a lady that has also done remarkable work, from our neighbor, the one, the only, the late Miriam Makeba. I think that the sadness is the preservation or the lack thereof of African music, or like a museum that is designed and set to celebrate these figures, the late Fela, the late Miriam Makeba, the Jackson Kaoyowas, the late Tatekwelas as well, that perhaps a bit more appreciation of African music would be rooted in this idea if we knew exactly the struggle, the pain, but also the passion with which it came. But hey, that's the idea of today's program. As we celebrate Africa Day, we are also celebrating a path and a legacy that was left behind by this great mind. This one in the background is Miriam Makeba. It's called Welela.

Well, she is known as Miriam Makeba, known as Mama Africa, transcended the role of mere performer to becoming a symbol of resistance against apartheid in South Africa. Her music, which blended traditional African sounds with contemporary jazz, carried potent anti-apartheid messages, notably her song Soweto Blues, written by Hugh Masekela. The ever-so-great Hugh Masekela poignantly addressed the 1976 Soweto uprising, where hundreds of black school children were killed by apartheid police. Now, Makeba's activism went beyond her music. In fact, exiled from South Africa over 30 years, she used her international platform to highlight the atrocities of apartheid, even addressing the United Nations in 1963. This, ladies and gentlemen, was a mere musician, right? Makeba's music and activism significantly raised global awareness, helping garner international support that contributed to the eventual end of apartheid. And this is the impact of what music can do. All right, all the way from that down to a lady also who deserves her flowers while she's still around, Angelique Kidjo. This one is called Agolo.

Great artists are clearly born. Angélique Kidjo, the Beninese singer-songwriter, has carried the torch of African musical activism into the 21st century. Known for electric musical style, which incorporates Afro-pop, Caribbean zouk, Congolese rumba, jazz, gospel, and Latin music, Kidjo is a vocal advocate for women's rights, especially education and health in Africa, but also her songs, such as Agolo in the background and Wombolombo, Wombolombo, Wombolombo, that one, often addresses social justice issues. But beyond her music, Kidjo's activism includes her work with UNICEF and her Batonga Foundation, which supports education for girls in Africa. Right. Now, Kidjo's efforts have earned her global recognition, including multiple Grammy Awards and the title for a UN Goodwill Ambassador. Understand, there was a time when these artists did not just feel the response, or at least did not just look at themselves as mere artists, but they felt the responsibility to carry each other. Because remember, this is Africa, where it takes a village to raise a child. And not only that, but I believe that these great minds in the form of Angélique Kidjo were a village that raised the freedom of Africa, all the way from that down to one of my personal favorite human beings ever, Joe Mafela. This one is called Shebeleza.

Now, you gotta understand that we grew up on Joe Mafella as far as TV is concerned. He had a serial on TV. But apart from him having been an actor, he was also a South African musician, actor, like I said, and producer who played a significant role in promoting African culture through his work. Known for his hit song in the background, Shebeleza. Mafella's music and performances often reflected the everyday struggles and joys of South African life. His work in television and film has also helped bridge cultural gaps and promote unity in post-apartheid South Africa. These are people who made it possible for us to be expressive with our African cultures, with at least with our African creativity in a sense. And one of the reasons, and I guess why these people are so significant, is the fact that they did it from literally having nothing. All the way from that down to Kandam Bongoman in the background, this one is called Isambe.

And when we take it all the way back to Congolese music, Congolese sukus, Kandambongo man, right? He's a sukus musician known for his infectious dance rhythms and joyful music. His songs such as Zing Zong and Liza have brought people together and promoted African culture globally. Bongo man's music celebrates African identity and encourages unity. And that's really what we are here for, right? It's all the way from that down to a gentleman whose music I've grown to love as I grew older, Oliver Mtukudzi, featuring Lady Smith Black Mambazo. This one is called Neria.

literal chills down my spine. When I was younger, I didn't understand the impact, the heaviness of the message of this music. But this gentleman, Oliver Mtukudzi, or Tuku, was a revered figure in Zimbabwean music and a powerful voice for social justice. His unique blend of traditional Shona music with African Bakana and other African rhythms known as Tuku music deeply resonated with his audiences, right? Mtukudzi's songs often carried subtle social political critics. For instance, Wasakara, which means you are old, was seen as a critique of the prolonged rule of Zimbabwe's leaders at the time. Now, while avoiding direct political confrontation, Mtukudzi's music encouraged Zimbabweans to seek change and justice. His influence, in fact, extended beyond Zimbabwe, making him a respected figure across Africa and a testament to the power of music in advocating for social change. Now, again, I think before this gentleman passed, I've had the privilege to see him here as well in Namibia. And there was a spirit engrafted in every single one of these South African, or at least these African musical giants, that there was ownership there. Again, like I said, they felt the need to advocate not just for themselves, but to advocate for their people. And that has always been the impact of music. Not that we are taken away from modern music, but somebody had said, you see, jazz and blues, it's a predominantly black genre. And somebody had said, if we didn't have that consortium of apartheid and say and prejudice, in a sense, if there was no struggle, it would not carry that relevance. And you can hear it in these people's voices when they would sing. Oliver Mtukudzi, the great gentleman, the great Tuku. It's all the way from that down to another gentleman here. This one is Oliver Mngoma. This one is called Adia. Remember, we are celebrating African music, but we're celebrating Africa as a continent, her and her people. Oliver Mngoma, Adia.

That's what it is, man. Oliver Ngoma in the background. This one is called Adia. Now, Oliver Ngoma, he's a Gabonese musician who is known for his blend of Afro Suku and as well as African salsa. Can you imagine this? Now, his hit song, Bane, became an international success, promoting African music and culture worldwide. Ngoma's music emphasized themes of love, unity, and social issues, contributing to the cultural renaissance of African music. Again, there's always this thread line. This thread line of liberty, this thread line of freedom, that this music, whatever the genre was, it encapsulated ever so perfectly. All the way from Oliver Ngoma down to Pepe Kale, this one is called Gerant.

It's my opinion that wherever you find an African, there's always going to be rhythm, there's going to be dance, and there is going to be joyous celebration. In the background, the sounds of Pepe Kale, the elephant of Africa, that's what we call him. Pepe Kale, the Congolese soukou singer and band leader, was affectionately known as the elephant of Africa. Why? His energetic performances and uplifting music, including hits like Grand and Roja Mila, brought joy to many across Africa. Kale's music promoted unity and cultural pride, resonating deeply with his African audiences, just like that. Again, celebrating the love and the impact of African music as far as liberation is concerned. It's all the way from that down to just nearby home. This is Soul Brothers. This one is called Usosala.

0: Man, my dad played this guy's music religiously. The Soul Brothers, South African band, basically known as the legends of Bakanga music. Their songs often address social issues and the hardships faced by black South Africans under apartheid. With hits like Mama Kasibongile, the Soul Brothers provided a solace and inspiration to many during the struggle for freedom. But how can we end a program like this and not include one of my personal favorites, this gentleman who has done so much for Namibian music, right? The great Tatekwela, a Namibian musician who played a pivotal role in the country's struggle for independence. In fact, his music, characterized by its strong messages of resistance and hope, motivated many Namibians to preserve in their fight, or rather to persevere in their fight against colonial oppression. The song that I'm going to play right now is called Panda Popping Pandariri, Pandatika Shinambudhi, and he genuinely basically spoke and stood on this idea of the liberation of a nation. But ultimately, the point here is this: as we celebrate Africa Day, it is essential to recognize the profound impact of African music on the continent's liberation and its ongoing contribution to global culture. All right, the legacies of the Miriam Makeba, Oliver Mtukudzi, Fela Kuti, Angelique Kidjo, Joe Mafela, Jackson Kayoa, Tatekwela, Pepe Kale, Oliver Ngoma, Soul Brothers, Wes Alane, Kande Mbongomene, and countless other musicians remind us of the power of music to inspire, mobilize, and transform societies. Their voices continue to echo across Africa and the world, a testament to the enduring spirit of the continent and its people. So we are celebrating music, we are celebrating a continent with potential. And for you, whether you are here or in the diaspora, please remember that you are the hope and the future of this great continent. So wherever you are, enjoy yourself a perfect and a beautiful Africa Day in the sound of Tatekwela. Panda Popi, Pandariri, Pandatika Shinambudhi Nkholike, Yaro, right here on National FM Prime, all the time.
1: 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Umchiningwa ka Zimbwa, umchiningi, Oewara has Zimbwa. 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

vakostera umweno maramba mbongo kwariyezvo mashenjo umbotaharakane amatinakazona taroro kukoroni kwekundurire manya